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0: have a Canadian business. And I bet you're grateful for the Buy Canadian reminders you hear everywhere. 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

0: 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I read every label. 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
1: 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The premise of our show is to highlight our local musicians from in and around the Peace River region. I'm certain you'll be impressed with the caliber of talent our area has to offer. Leading the charge this evening, Roy Forbes, once of Dawson Creek, with a live recording of Keep Lightin' That Fire from his album, Striking Matches.

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But you know, nothing's gonna happen if you don't feed the blaze. You know, you're gonna get a flat, child, if you don't change your tire.

Dawson Creek's very own Roy Forbes with a live version of Keep Lighting That Fire from his album Striking Matches. Coming up, Carolyn and Nell, but first, a twofer from the amazing Art Napoleon of Moberly Lake, River of Peace, followed by Kukisia, both songs from his first album, Out of the Woods.

just heard my good friend Carolyn Annell with her Blue Skies and Starry Nights from the album Where Birds Sing. And before that, Mr. Art Napoleon from Moberly Lake with two songs, River of Peace and Pukisia, from his first album, Out of the Woods. Heading to our first break, the band Joe Gunn from the Dawson Creek, Farmington area with Sweet of You to Say So.

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1: 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In this next segment of Locally Yours, I have selections from Hugh Spinney, Naomi Kavka, Cowboy and the Lady, but right now, Kaylee Cardinal, once of the Grand Prairie area, with The Devil is a Blue-Eyed Man from her album, Songs from a Downtown Apartment.

Kaylee Cardinal, once of the Grand Prairie area, with her song, The Devil is a Blue-Eyed Man. 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Coming up, Hugh Spinney, but first, Cowboy and the Lady, Karen and Dave McGowan of Dawson Creek, my mom's favorite song with Come On Cowboy.

You just heard Hugh Spinney, once of Hudson's Hope, with his song Evil Twin Brother from the album Northern Sunrise. And before that, Dave and Karen McCowan, also known as Cowboy and the Lady, with Come On Cowboy. Taking us to our next break, Naomi Kavka of Prince George with Warm Day from her album Slammed Doors.

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4: 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I am your host, Monica Hilton, with some more great local music. Just before the break, you heard Naomi Kavka of Prince George with Warm Day from her album, Slam Doors. In this final segment, we will be listening to selections from the Raspy Devils, Last Horse Standing, and Cam White. But first, Black Spruce Bog of Prince George with Tejon Road.

Black Spruce Bog of Prince George with Tejon Road from their album Confluence. Coming up, Cam White, but first, Fort St. John's Last Horse Standing with Never Give Up On You.

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day, Potts Farm was a place to go. Load a truck up, hit the dirt road. 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Light the bonfire and call the girls. 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Jack and Jim were a few good men. 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Better watch out for the boys in blue. And all this small town, he said, she said. 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Watch your mouth. 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I'm tired of talking, man. Y'all ain't listening. Them old dirt

back and think about them good old days, the way we were raised in our southern ways. And we like cornbread and biscuits, and if it's broke around here, we fix it. 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What a

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7: Who can relax in this mess of traffic? 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
7: Yeah, it looks like a big storm building up, too. Hey, remember that shortcut?
6: Which one?
7: Well, the little tarred road that goes across through Center Marches and comes out on the other highway.
6: One we took last summer?
7: Yeah. I'll turn off there and duck this pile up. 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
7: 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Now, there.
9: 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She escaped this morning from Rescue Mental Hospital after fatally butchering a doctor, a nurse, and a ward attendant with a meat cleaver. This is the same Nellie Goller who a year ago murdered three persons on a Brooklyn street. 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
7: at least we aren't the only crazy people on Long Island. Why didn't you change it?
6: I don't want to listen anymore. 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
7: Here's the storm. Roll up the windows.
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5: 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And now, with On a Country Road and the performance of Mr. Cary Grant, Autolite hopes once again to keep you in suspense.

0: don't they put her to sleep instead of just locking her up where she can escape and kill more people?
1: Hmm? Put who to sleep?
0: That woman they were talking about on the radio.
1: Oh, she can't help what she does. She's sick.
0: Hmm. What good does that do the people who get chopped up with a meat cleaver?
1: I don't know. The laws were made before the doctors knew very much about the human mind.
0: I still don't know much.
1: Hmm. Oh, I can see what it is. There's a roadblock up ahead.
0: What's happened?
1: I don't know. Cops all over the road.
0: David, I'll bet they're looking for that crazy woman.
1: Oh, I guess so.
2: I'll hold it a minute.
1: What's up, officer?
2: Just a checkup, folks. Anything in the back seat?
1: Only the blanket and the lunchbox.
0: We went on a picnic.
2: Yes, ma'am. Seen any hitchhikers?
1: Nope. Just traffic.
2: Okay. Move right along, please.
0: Are you looking for the crazy woman?
2: Move along. Let's go.
0: He didn't answer.
1: He's busy.
0: What are you doing?
3: Listen. All residents and motorists on Long Island are warned to be on the alert for the escaped insane woman who is somewhere on the island. She is described as tall, broad-shouldered, gray-haired, and rather heavy. She may still be armed with the cleaver. 100 men are searching the area, and they're prepared to shoot on sight. Here's another bulletin on the case, which just came in. Just a few minutes ago, the decapitated bodies of an elderly man and woman were found
1: by
3: police near Center Morris.
0: They haven't found her yet.
1: This will get us out of that traffic.
3: I'll repeat that. The bodies of an elderly couple have just been found in their car near Center Morris on a lonely, tarred road. Police are certain they were killed by Nellie Goller, the insane woman now at large. Residents of the area are warned not to open their doors to strangers. Motorists are cautioned to stay off lonely roads and not to pick up any hitchhikers. All persons are asked to be on the lookout for this woman.
0: Oh,
3: here is her description.
0: They haven't caught her yet.
1: Gotta turn that off, darling.
0: I thought you wanted to hear it.
1: Well, that's enough of it.
3: She's believed to be armed with the meat cleaver.
1: This shortcut will save us a lot of time.
0: You turned off the highway.
1: Sure, I told you when I did it. We've come over a mile already. Save us a lot of time.
0: But David, didn't you hear what the radio said about staying off lonely roads?
1: We only have to go across the other highway. It won't take long.
0: You sure?
1: Of course. We go past Center Marches, then take the left road and come out right by the highway bridge.
0: Center Marches is where she just killed those two people.
1: Oh, no. What can happen to us while we're driving? Mm. Besides, the whole island is full of men looking for this lunatic. They'll catch her.
0: Oh.
1: It's just a storm. Now, come on, quiet down. You're jumpy.
0: I guess I'm silly. David.
1: What?
0: The gas gauge says empty.
1: There's still a couple of gallons left when it points to empty.
0: How long has it said empty?
1: Don't know. I'll get gas when we get across to the other highway.
0: David, I'm scared.
1: Relax, honey. Rain and wind always make you nervous as a cat.
0: I wish we'd stayed on the highway.
1: If I'd known you'd act like this, I would have.
0: Well, it's not my fault.
1: It's not mine either. I'm having trouble enough just trying to see through this storm.
0: David... Let's not fight.
1: Driving through these burned-out woods in this kind of weather is enough to give anyone the willies.
0: Oh, goodness, it got dark so fast. I can hardly see ahead, even in the headlights.
1: There's something ahead.
0: Don't stop, David.
1: That's only a sign.
0: David, the crazy woman could be around here.
1: I'm not picking up anyone. I just want to know where I am.
0: Well, don't get out of the car.
1: I'm not. Calm down. Let's see. Center March is that way. Now, we'll take this road.
0: Center Marches. This must be the road where she killed those people.
1: Dorothy, please.
0: Sorry. I'm so jumpy. Turn on the radio. This is a desolate place. We haven't even passed a house yet. Miles of woods on both sides of us.
1: It's so dark, we couldn't have seen one if it were there. This rain seems to be getting worse.
0: David, I'm just sure this is the road where that woman killed those two people.
1: Oh, now, stop that, Dorothy.
0: That's why the police had a roadblock by this road. That crazy woman might be any place in these woods.
1: But not necessarily where we are.
0: What's the matter?
1: Oh, that's fine. What a place to run out of gas.
0: Oh, no! David, you mean we're stuck here?
1: Yeah, I'm afraid so, for the time being, anyway. I'm sorry, dear.
0: That crazy woman is in the woods. She'll kill us.
1: She's nowhere near us.
0: David, quick. Turn off your headlights.
1: Why? Did you hear something?
0: David, I don't know. I don't know, but I'm scared.
1: I guess I should have got gas.
0: Oh, turn off the headlights, please.
1: Why?
0: She'll see us if you don't.
1: We won't see her if I do.
0: Please, David, turn them off.
1: Oh, now listen, Dorothy. Don't let this silly thing get the better of you.
0: Oh, just look at the headlights. Poking into darkness, nothing but wet bushes and trees. Rain falling. Please, David.
1: Oh, all right. There, now they're off. Do you feel better sitting in the dark?
0: Oh, only the thunder and lightning would stop. And this rain.
1: Look, Dorothy, there's no sense sitting here all night. It's only a few minutes past 10 o'clock. I'm going to walk up the road a bit. There might be a house or something.
0: You're not going to leave me here. I won't let you go.
1: Dorothy, we can't sit here in the middle of nowhere for the rest of the night.
0: We're safer here than out there. David, she's probably hiding in the woods. She's just waiting for a chance to kill us.
1: Oh, come on, Dorothy. Why should she be right where we run out of gas?
0: Why can't she be here? Please stay in the car.
1: All right.
0: Lock the doors from the inside.
1: Why? What is it?
0: Now she can't get in here.
1: She's nowhere near us.
0: Oh, don't be mad at me, David. I'm so scared.
1: But if she's out there, she can easily smash the windows.
0: Oh, don't scare me anymore. I know I'm acting silly. I can't help it.
1: Oh, no. Come, let me put my arm around you. There.
0: Oh, Dave.
1: Okay. Put your head on my shoulder.
0: Forgive me, David.
1: Well, go ahead and cry. Go on. It'll make you feel better.
0: Isn't there some popular music?
3: We're now in search for the escaped insane woman who has killed five persons since fleeing from a Long Island mental hospital. Rain and darkness are hampering the search. Over 100 police are combing the wooded area near Center Morridge's. It was near there that an elderly couple were butchered on a lonely, tarred road. In making her escape this morning, the mad woman killed a doctor, nurse, and...
1: Let's leave it out for a while, huh?
0: So quiet and lonely here. Wish it were morning.
1: Look, Dorothy, I'll run up the road. There might be a house.
0: No, David, please. David, listen. Did you hear that?
1: What? I don't hear anything.
0: Listen. There it is.
1: No, I can't. It's a dog. A little dog barking.
0: David.
1: Well, I guess it's only a lost dog. Or maybe there's a house nearby.
0: Or the crazy one. Oh, David! She's out
1: there! Something hit the back of the car.
0: It's her!
1: Is the door locked on your side?
0: Yes. Well, what if she breaks the windows? She's got a cleaver.
1: In that flash of lightning, I saw somebody.
0: Is it the crazy woman?
1: I can't tell. She's lying on the road.
0: Can you see her? Is she still there?
1: It's too dark to see. Have to wait for the lightning. I saw her. She's getting up now.
0: She'll kill us. She'll kill us.
1: Calm down. Please.
0: What is she doing?
1: I don't know. She must have been running. She didn't see the car and ran right into it.
0: She's at the window, right next to you.
1: Oh, my Lord. Look at her. Get away from that window.
0: David, she's trying to get in the car.
1: Look at that face and her hair. Go away.
4: Let me in. I'm not crazy. The crazy woman is after me.
0: David, don't let her in.
4: Let me in.
1: I'm going to scare her. Go away. Go away. We've got a gun. We'll shoot.
0: It worked. She's staring at us.
1: I'm warning you. I'll shoot.
0: David, she's coming back.
4: Please, don't leave me out here. Please. That woman will kill me. Please.
0: David, take your pipe. Hold it like a gun. It'll look like a gun.
1: Where is it? Where is it? In the club compartment.
0: Here. Here it is. Here.
1: Look. I've got a gun.
5: I'm going to shoot.
0: She's backing away.
5: Keep going before I start shooting.
0: David. She's gone. She disappeared.
1: We can't get out now. All we can do is sit here all night and wait for help.
0: Can you see her? Where'd she go?
1: I don't know. She's out there, though. Probably planning on how to get in this car.
0: David, what are we going to do? She's the one I know.
1: But she didn't have a cleaver.
0: She must have dropped it when she ran into the car. Her face is all twisted, her hair hanging down.
1: And she's back there looking for the cleaver now.
0: She'll kill us. She'll kill us.
1: Dorothy, stop it.
0: She'll kill us. David!

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1: Say, Wilcox, what was your platform?
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1: Go on, Wilcox.
2: Well, we pointed out that the Autolite Stay Full has over three times the liquid reserve of batteries without Stay Full features.
1: Amazing.
2: Ah, but that's not all, Senator, because we pointed out, too, that the Autolite Stay Full gives longer life. 70% longer life, in fact. As proved by tests conducted according to SAE minimum life cycle standards. Then there's fiberglass retaining mats protecting every positive plate to prevent shedding and flaking and to give the Autolite Stay Full scintillating superiority.
1: How is your plurality, Wilcox?
2: Sensational, Senator. We got all but one vote.
1: Why, that's positively preposterous.
2: Sure is, Senator, because everybody's heard of the Autolite Stay Full battery. 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And remember, you're always right with Autolite.
0: And now, Autolite brings back to our Hollywood soundstage Mr. Cary Grant in Elliot Lewis's production of On a Country Road, a tale well calculated to keep you in.

0: The window. David, she broke the window.
1: Get away from there. Stay out of the car.
0: I'm coming in. I can't stand it.
1: Stay out of
0: here.
1: The car. I warn you. I've got a gun.
0: You wouldn't shoot me. Go away. You're crazy. We know all about you.
2: I'm not the crazy woman. Believe me. Let me in.
0: Don't do it, David. She's trying to trick us.
2: Listen to me, please. I've been running in this awful storm. My car is stuck in the ditch back there.
1: How far back?
2: I don't know. It seems like miles. I heard about the crazy woman on the radio. I was afraid to stay in the car alone. Let me in.
0: No, David.
1: Go back to your own car.
2: No. It's so dark and so lonely in this storm. I locked the doors, but I was afraid I could see things and hear things in the darkness. I couldn't stand it anymore. I got out and I ran. It's the rain. That's why I look like this. I'm not the crazy woman.
1: Dorothy, maybe she isn't the crazy woman. Maybe she's just scared and exhausted.
2: Let me in. Please, let me in.
0: No, David, no. She's the one. I know.
2: This crazy woman had a cleaver. I'm not armed. The three of us will be safer together.
1: No, she makes sense to me, Dorothy. We would be safer with one more person.
0: Oh, David, I don't know.
2: Let me in, please. I'm wet to the skin.
1: I'm going to unlock the door, Dorothy.
0: David.
1: Oh. All right. Now, get in. Oh. Make one move and I'll shoot you.
2: Oh, it's good. Sit down.
1: All right. Now, there's a blanket on the floor back there. Try and dry yourself off with it.
2: Oh, the darkness and the rain. It was enough to drive me out of my mind.
1: Well, just take it easy, lady.
2: I ran and ran. All I could hear was feet chasing after me, hunting me.
1: Do you live near here?
2: Farther out, near Restview. I used to live in Brooklyn.
0: Restview is the mental hospital.
2: I know. I'm used to the crazy people, but not a night in a lonely place like this. Not the kind who kill people.
1: You live at Restview?
2: No, just near there.
0: David, we can't sit here not knowing. If we could get to a phone.
2: A phone? Why?
0: To call the police. Get some help.
2: No, don't do that.
1: Why not? Why don't you want the police?
2: Oh, I do, but you'd be killed.
0: What do you mean?
2: The woman. She'll kill him if he goes away from this car. Oh, there's that dog. You hear it? Somebody's out there.
1: Well, there must be a house up ahead. Maybe it's barking to be let in.
2: No. It senses somebody. There's somebody out there. The crazy woman's creeping around out there. Quick, let's get away.
0: Look out, David.
1: Let go of me. What are you trying to do?
2: Start the car, quick. We'll get away.
1: We're out of gas.
2: Out of gas?
1: You don't think we parked here for the fun of it, do you?
2: Oh, such a desolate place to run out of gas.
0: Stop barking. What does it mean?
2: You can't just sit here. We gotta get away.
1: Oh, I'm not a magician, lady. I can't make gasoline out of rain.
2: Oh, we can't stay here the whole night. You hear me?
1: Let go of me. There's nothing I can do.
2: Try something, anything. Don't just sit there.
0: She's scaring me, David. Stop her.
1: Cut it out. Cut it out. You'll have us all in hysterics.
2: All right. All right, I'm sorry.
0: Look, I got an idea. Give me your gun.
1: What for?
2: What for? I'll tell you. I want it. Give it to me.
0: David.
2: Listen to me. I'm all right, but I can't sit here all night. I go crazy.
0: Give me the gun. I'll go. I won't be afraid of the dark, the noises, the feet following me. I'll go. I promise you. But give me the gun.
1: No, now sit down.
2: Please. I'll go. I promise. I can't stand sitting in the dark like this.
0: Can't you stop her, David?
1: I told you to shut up. If you don't, you'll have to get out of the car.
2: Not into the woods again. Oh, you're nice people, aren't you? Or do you want me to leave so you can shoot me? Is that it?
0: We're not going to shoot you. We don't have a gun. It's only a pipe.
1: Dorothy.
2: A pipe? A smoking pipe?
0: David, I'm sorry.
2: Then you're unarmed.
0: I'm sorry,
1: yes,
0: David.
1: That's all right.
0: Why did you tell me you had a gun?
1: What difference would it make to you whether I'm armed or not?
0: I don't know you. Maybe you two are more dangerous than the crazy woman.
3: I'll tell you what I think. I think you're the crazy woman. The way you grabbed David when you wanted him to start the car.
1: Dorothy, stop it. Don't excite her.
0: Don't excite me? Why? Do you think I'm dangerous? An old woman you took into your car, two of you, and you're afraid of me?
1: I'm not afraid of you. Now sit back in the seat and don't try anything.
3: David, the storm is stopping. Maybe now is the time.
0: The time for what? What are you going to do? You two are up to something.
1: Oh, shut up! My wife meant now is the time to go for help.
3: I did not. I meant now is the time for us to escape. David, can't you see it? She's the one. She'll kill us.
0: You little...
1: Oh, stop it. Sit back in that seat.
0: You haven't got a gun.
1: No, but I've got a knife.
3: David!
1: It's my jackknife, but it's sharp and strong, so don't try any tricks.
0: All right. Threaten me. Watch me while that woman is out there. All you can do is sit and wait for her to make the next move.
3: David, she can kill us like that old man and woman. They must have been on the same road. They were in their car, too. They must have let her in.
0: We'll leave, then. The three of us will walk. We'll stay close together. We'll be quiet. Anyone hiding in the woods won't hear us.
3: Don't get out of the car, David.
1: Oh, how will we find our way? It's too dark.
0: We'll find our way.
1: Look out there. The road's full of shadows.
3: Get her out of the car, David. She wants to kill us. Kill you!
1: Well, look, if you want to go, why don't you leave? We're going to stay here until some help comes.
0: Oh, I'd be helpless, alone, if I had a gun or something. Your knife.
3: Oh, why doesn't somebody come? Where are the police? I can't stand this.
0: Nobody will come. There's no one in these woods. They're burned out and deserted.
1: Dorothy, come on, please.
3: It was your idea to use this road.
1: I know.
3: He wouldn't listen to me and stop for gas.
1: I couldn't help it. I got lost.
3: Oh, why don't you do something? Not just sit here waiting, waiting. Do something before we're murdered. Are you so helpless?
1: All right. I am going to do something. I'll go for help.
0: That's it. Get help. David, in her hand. I saw it in the moonlight. It glittered.
1: What is it?
0: Your wife is hysterical.
3: She was holding it. A long piece of broken glass, long and pointed. See? She doesn't answer. She's just watching us. What is she waiting for?
1: It's from the broken window. That's where she got it.
0: So what if I have it? I'm not going to sit here defenseless.
3: She's going to attack
0: us. Don't be silly. It was all right for you to have a knife. Why can't I be armed for whatever may come?
1: Give me that broken glass.
0: Give it to you. You think I'm crazy? You couldn't protect us from anything.
1: Oh.
3: David, what are you doing?
0: Why are you climbing over the seat?
1: I warn you. I'm through letting my wife be terrified. Give me that glass.
0: Stay away from me!
1: Once I left the car, you were going to butcher my wife with that broken glass.
0: No! No!
3: David! David!
1: Give me that glass!
0: You're crazy! Let me alone!
3: Hold her, David. Hold her. Don't let her free.
1: Strong. Drop my arm.
0: You'll kill me.
1: Drop that glass.
0: You both gone crazy. Trying to kill me.
1: Like you were going to murder us.
0: No, I wasn't.
3: Don't let her get free.
1: I can't hold her. She's strong.
0: If you have a knife, then I'll have glass.
3: David, hold her.
1: Much longer.
0: David, I'm not crazy. Please, believe me.
1: You got my throat. Choking me.
3: Your knife. David, your knife.
0: David, you killed her. David, you killed her.
1: I couldn't help it. I didn't mean it.
0: Oh, you're covered with blood. Covered with blood.
1: She was gonna kill us.

0: you?
1: A farmer up the road called and said his dog's been barking at something.
2: We caught her.
1: Who'd you catch?
2: The crazy woman. She's in the back seat, dead.
1: What? No, she's alive. Hurt bad, though.
2: She was trying to kill us.
1: Well, we'll get her to a hospital. You two had better come with me. We captured that crazy woman a half hour ago. I don't know who this lady is.

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Tonight, sing a song of murder.

0: Hearts of men and women who have stepped into the shadows. Yes, I know the nameless terrors of which they dare not speak. Success is a curious thing. Sometimes it comes very slowly, the result of a lifetime of dull drudgery. And sometimes it comes quickly, almost overnight. It was that way with Bill Randall. The fact that he was the most popular singer in the country wasn't as amazing as how quickly it had happened. Less than a year, and he was on top. His voice was as much a part of the average teenager's life as her bobby socks. Everybody was very happy about it. Everybody, that is, except Bill Randall. Bill wasn't happy at all. And after his broadcast one night, as he was taking his manager home, he told him why.
1: Show went pretty well, Bill, but I thought you were going to run over a little. Now, you got to learn to judge times better. Why don't you get in the habit of timing everything you do? That way you
2: look,
1: probably...
2: Look, Gordon, I didn't offer to take you home to hear a lecture. I could be doing other things, you know.
1: Yeah, I know, Romeo. You and your swooning dames. But I didn't ask for the lift. Diana got to pick me up.
2: I want to talk to you.
1: So you want to talk to me? Hey, better slow down a little. They keep this highway pretty well patrolled. That's better. Keep it at 35 and they'll never bother you. That way we ought to get out to my place about 10 minutes to 10 anyway.
2: But you do drive the local bus?
1: No, I just timed it. At 35 miles per hour, it takes just 36 minutes over the highway. You see, that's what I mean about timing things. That's what you ought to do.
2: Gordon, what I want to talk to you about is...
1: You can switch on your country beam now.
2: Let me do the driving, will you? Frank, that contract of ours...
1: Yeah, what about it?
2: I'd like to buy it back.
1: Not a chance, Golden Voice.
2: Well, I'm getting pretty sick of getting hooked. I'm willing to give you $10,000 for it.
1: Don't make me laugh. You're worth $500,000 to me.
2: Yeah, that's just it. I'd like to start making some money for myself for a change.
1: Now, why start that again?
2: Well, I think it's a dirty deal, and I don't mind telling you.
1: Dirty deal? That's gratitude for you. Listen, hotshot. Who were you before I got hold of you, anyway? Just another punk singing in a joint. I'm the guy that built you up. I put you where you are.
2: You? My voice put me where I am.
1: So you got a voice. Look, swooner boy. There are lots of guys floating around with voices just as good as yours. The biggest asset you've got is a smart manager. I'm the guy that's made the difference between you and all the other two-bit troubadours in this town. You see those girls swooning all over the studios tonight? I did that for you. Why shouldn't I get a cut?
2: A cut? You call 40% of my earnings just a cut?
1: No more than I should get, Randall. Anyway, why should you worry? You're making big money.
2: You're making it, you mean. Time I pay you off and my agent and taxes, I haven't got anything left. And what happens when they don't like me anymore? I gotta think of the future.
1: Listen, pretty voice. I'll do the worrying if any needs to be done. You just keep on singing.
2: That contract's got 6 more years to run.
1: I know. I wrote it.
2: By that time, I won't even have a voice left. My doctor told me. He said I've got to take it easy. I've been overworking my throat.
1: Gargle.
2: And I won't have any money left either. I'm not the one who's getting rich on this setup, you know.
1: This isn't getting you anywhere, Randall. I'm not going to sell you your contract. I'm not going to tear it up, and I'm sure not going to give it to you. You signed it. I've got it. That's all there is to it.
2: Yeah? Well, we'll see about that.
1: Listen, Welcher. You start trying any smart stuff about backing out of that contract, and you're going to find yourself in trouble right up to that fat head of yours. You understand? Here's a turn.
2: I know.
1: Hey, stop in here at Gus's. I'll buy you some gas.
2: Oh, do you think you can afford it? I've got a full tank.
1: Now, don't start getting nasty.
2: Gordon, that contract.
1: I said forget it. Well, let's see. 4 minutes to 10, we're right on time. There's the cutoff.
2: Will you quit that timing routine? What cutoff?
1: Oh, it's the old road from town. Cuts off a little distance, but nobody uses it anymore. Now they get the highway. Come on in.
2: No, thanks.
1: Come on in. Got some endorsements I want you to sign. Besides, you can have a drink to soothe those poor overworked tonsils of yours.
2: That isn't very funny.
1: Come on.
2: Oh, all right.
1: I guess Diana stayed home tonight.
3: Hello, Dad. Oh, hello, Bill.
2: Hello, Diana.
1: You have any luck finding a housekeeper today?
3: No, guess I have to carry on a while longer.
1: Well, it's not going to hurt those delicate hands of yours. I got those endorsements in my desk, Randall. Come and take a look at them.
2: What are you going to do, make me sign them?
1: What do you mean?
2: That gun in the drawer.
1: Oh. No, Glamour Boy. I don't think I have to use a gun to handle you. I just keep it because it's a good idea to have one. Living way out here, you know. Well, here they are. Look them over. I'll go fix some drinks.
3: Oh, I'll fix them, Dad. You stay here.
1: Nuh-uh. You mix drinks like a Sunday school teacher. I'll fix them. You stay and keep Golden Throat here company.
2: Well, Diana, you trying to avoid me?
3: Why, no, I...
2: How about proving it, then?
3: What do you mean? Bill, don't!
2: What's the matter with wanting a kid?
3: It's just that that's about all you ever seem to think about anymore.
2: Well, you know anything better to think about?
3: You think that just because you're where you are now, you can have anything you want.
2: Well, seems to work.
3: You didn't used to be that way, Bill.
2: I didn't know what the score was.
3: I remember how you used to be. We used to go for walks after the late floor show and buy popcorn and just talk. And you used to tell me the things you wanted to do.
2: Oh,
3: and...
2: kid stuff. I wasn't dry behind the ears.
3: And now you are?
2: Oh, let's not dig up that stuff, Diana. How about dinner tomorrow night?
3: I'm sorry, I'm busy.
2: Oh, how about the night after?
3: I'm busy then, too.
2: Sure you are. You're probably busy the night after that, too. You're always busy now when I want a date. It didn't used to be that way before I signed the contract.
3: What do you mean?
2: You know what I mean. Before I signed that contract with your dad, you were very willing to go out with me.
3: Bill, that had nothing to do with
2: it.
3: Oh,
2: no, no, nothing at all. You just used to see me to hear me sing, because you liked me. You just told your dad about me out of kindness. And you just talked me into signing with him because you thought he'd do something for me.
3: That happens to be the truth. I don't think Dad's been fair with you either, and I've told him so.
2: You expect me to believe that? I'm not that big a dope, even if I was silly enough to think you loved me.
3: I did, Bill, I did. You were sort of a nice guy in those days. But now, well, you've changed.
2: You're the one who's changed.
4: I love you, Bill. But I'd love you a lot more if you signed your soul over to my father.
3: Bill, don't say things like...
2: Yeah, the truth hurts, doesn't it?
3: It isn't the truth, and you know it. You've no right to talk like that. You've got that idea in your head, and you won't listen to anything else. You've gotten so bullheaded, so conceited that you just...
2: All right,
3: can't say...
2: okay. It doesn't matter anymore, I guess. I'm hooked. But listen, Diana. Someday I'm going to get even, understand?
3: Get out of here!
2: Remember... Someday I'm gonna get even.

0: Well, Bill, that wasn't exactly a tender love scene between you and Diana, was it? Those things she said about you, how you changed, how conceited you were, they didn't set very well, did they? They made you pretty angry. You told her you were hooked. It looks as if you were right. The juicy offers flooding in don't make you feel any better about it either, do they? They just put more pressure on you, make you realize you've got to figure a way out of that contract. Then your throat starts bothering you again. So you go to see your doctor.
1: I'm afraid I have some bad news for you, Mr. Randall.
2: Yeah? What is it, Doc?
1: You've got to quit singing for a while.
2: Oh. Well, I'll take a week off.
1: It'll have to be a lot longer than that. You'll have to quit for at least a year.
2: A year? Oh, I can't do that.
1: You'd better. If you don't...
2: If I don't?
1: Your voice won't last another 6 months.
0: 6 months. That's what the doctor said, Bill. 6 months. Then you'll be all washed up, no voice left. And the money you've got won't even pay your debts. You know, you've got to think of something. The pressure's building up, Bill. You've got to find a way to break that contract. The next day you go to see your lawyer. You figure maybe he can help you. And he does, without knowing it. As you sit listening to him, an idea starts coming to you.
3: No, Bill, I've been over that contract a dozen times. There isn't a loophole in it. It's airtight.
4: Look, Steve, suppose I try to prove that I didn't realize what I was signing.
3: Oh, no, I'm afraid not. You did know what you were signing, and you could never prove you didn't. You just didn't realize it was going to mean so much money. No, you might as well give up and serve out that 6 years, because as long as he's alive and kicking, he's never going to let you out of it.
2: Yeah.
3: As a matter of fact, even if Gordon should die, his share would go to his daughter. He's seen to that.
2: Yeah.
3: So they're both holding the whip hand over you, Bill, both of them.
2: Yeah, I'd have to get rid of both of them.
3: Well, I'm glad you still have a sense of humor.
2: Yeah. Well, Steve, I'll be running along. Thanks for everything.
3: I'm sorry I couldn't help you any. Let's get together soon for a little golf, huh?
2: Okay. So long.
3: So long, Bill.
2: Yeah. Yeah, I've got to get rid of both of them.
5: It was just last Monday on the Whistler that Signal Oil Company first announced new post-war Signal gasoline. Yet in that short week, thousands of Western drivers have made a wonderful discovery. A discovery of thrilling new performance they never dreamed was built into their cars. For new Signal isn't just another gasoline, not just pre-war quality, not just an improvement on old-style gasoline, but an entirely new type super fuel that embodies in one giant stride the amazing advances of wartime chemistry. Yes, new Signal is the new gasoline you can actually prove is superior. Prove it in four ways. One, with quicker starting the moment you touch the button. Two, faster pickup. You actually feel it. Three, higher anti-knock. Just listen to that old motor purr, even on steepest hills. And four, you'll find you go farther than ever with new Signal. Because you'll be shifting less, enjoying more economical high gear miles. Really now, wouldn't you like to discover just how much fun driving can be? The way to do that, you know, is to drive into one of the friendly stations displaying Signal's familiar yellow and black circle sign. And say, fill her up with new Signal gasoline. And now, back to the Whistler.

0: Well, Bill Randall, if you want to break that contract with Frank Gordon, you've got to get rid of both him and his daughter, Diana. That's the only way out, isn't it? You've made up your mind to that. But you know, you need a plan, Bill, and you need an alibi. Not too much of an alibi, just enough. After your show that night, waiting for your appointment with Gordon, you're thinking about it. The plan is starting to come to you.
1: You're late.
2: Look, I'm not in the mood for any cracks.
1: It wasn't a crack. What's eating you?
2: Diana.
1: What's the matter with Diana?
2: That little dope, I ought to knock some sense into her.
1: Why, what'd she do?
2: Oh, I cut down her allowance for running the house and didn't tell her so one of her checks bounced. She got all upset about it and we had a big scene.
1: So you had a big scene?
2: Yeah, but it was in front of a lot of people we had at the house. I lost my temper and slapped her. She told me she hated me and went to her room.
1: In front of all those people? Oh, that's too bad.
3: Well, what'd you want to see me about?
2: You know what I want to see you about. Those endorsements. You stormed out of the house without signing them.
1: Yeah, so I did.
2: Now I've got to come traipsing around to give them to you. Looks like I have to plan everything for everybody. And here they are, little boy. Maybe you can quit parking long enough to put the famous name on the dotted line. Hurry it up, too. It costs me good money here. Now, get off the dime.
1: I'm going to sign them, Gordon.
2: It's about time, prima donna. Here.
0: Well, you almost lost your temper again, didn't you, Bill? You almost said something else. You've got to watch that. But the plan's beginning to take shape in your mind. That scene between Gordon and Diana in front of all those people. You can use that, can't you, Bill? That'll fit in very well. And what was that Gordon said about having to plan everything? Why not let him plan this too, Bill? You start remembering things he's told you, things you can use. It takes 36 minutes to Gordon's house over the highway, remember that? And there's a cutoff. And that gun in his drawer. You can use those things, Bill, all of them. Maybe it'd be a good idea for you to find the shortcut. So one day you drive out that way and locate it. It's a nice deserted road and you time the trip. You can go as fast as you want on the shortcut. Fast enough to make it in 18 minutes. 18 from 36 leaves 18, doesn't it, Bill? 18 minutes to kill Gordon and get up to the gas station on the corner so it'll look as if you came over the highway all the way. That's all the alibi you want, isn't it, Bill? Just enough. Now all you need is the right night.
4: Hello?
1: Hello, Diana.
4: Oh. You want to speak to Dad?
1: No, you.
4: Look, Bill, I thought we'd settled all that. I don't see why you keep calling up every night for a date. I've told you there's no...
1: But, Diana, I want to see you to tell you,
4: you
1: that I...
4: You told me enough the other night. I don't think there's anything more to say, and I wish you'd stop calling.
1: Suppose you're busy tonight.
4: Yes, I am.
1: Anybody I know?
4: That's another thing I wish you'd stop asking. It doesn't happen to be any of your business.
1: No, I just want to know who the lucky guy is.
4: It isn't a guy. I happen to be going over to Dorothy King's house for the evening. Is that all right with you?
1: Yeah, sure. Have a good time.
4: Thank you. Goodbye.
1: Oh, say, Diana.
4: Yes?
1: As long as you won't go out with me, I might as well take care of some business tonight. Would you tell your dad I'll be out around 10 to talk over some things?
4: I'll tell him.
1: Thanks, Diana. Bye.
4: Goodbye.
1: Dorothy King's, huh? That's 3 miles the other side of Gordon's. Just right. Okay, tonight's the night.

0: That's about all for this broadcast, folks. This is Bill Randall thanking you for listening and asking you to be around same time tomorrow night. Is it a date?
1: Yes, be with us tomorrow night, same time, same station, for another edition of Songs by Bill Randall. And don't forget, this is National Safety Week. Drive safely and save a life. It may be yours.
0: This is Bill Randall saying good night.
2: You duck the autograph, kids, and you're out of the studio now, hurrying toward your car. You knocked them dead again tonight, didn't you, Bill? But you're not thinking about that now. All you're thinking about is your car waiting for you. And your time schedule for the next 45 minutes. It's all time, Bill. Time to the minute. And here's your car.
0: Hi.
3: Are you Bill Randall?
0: Yes, officer.
3: This your car?
0: Yes, it is. Well, what's the trouble?
3: I'd like to check your brakes. This is National Safety Week, you know. We're checking cars.
0: Oh, well, officer, would you mind if I got it down the road away? I've got an appointment in that direction, and I don't want to be late.
3: I guess okay. Only don't forget to do it. You'll probably be stopped anyway.
0: Thanks, officer. I'll take care of it.
2: That gave you a start, didn't it, Bill, seeing that cop standing beside your car? For a single panicky moment, you thought he might know what you're going to do. But he couldn't know that, Bill. He just wanted to tell you it's National Safety Week. That's a laugh, isn't it? It's not exactly going to be National Safety Week for Gordon, is it? But you're late now. He cost you two valuable minutes, and you can't afford that. If you're going to stay on schedule, you've got to hurry, Bill. You've got to hurry. You're on the back road now, speeding up. The minutes are sliding by. 10, 11, faster down the back road. 13, 14, your foot's pushing the pedal to the floor. 16, 17, the car's wide open. You're going to make it, Bill. 18, 19, and you're there, around the bend from Gordon's. You're almost on schedule now, Bill, but you've still got to hurry.
3: Say, what's the... Bill, what's the matter?
0: Quick, Frank, your gun.
3: Well, what's the trouble?
0: Someone's following me.
3: Following you?
0: Yeah, quick, give me your gun.
3: Oh, okay, it's right in here. I'll get it. Here it is. Now, where is he?
4: Thank you, Frank.
3: Well, there it is. Don't just stand there, stupid. I thought someone was after you.
4: No, Gordon. Someone's after you.
3: Hey, what is this? Put down that gun.
4: Not just yet, Gordon.
3: Have you gone crazy? Give me that
4: Don't
3: gun.
4: Don't move. No, Gordon, I haven't gone crazy. I was crazy to sign that contract, but I'm not anymore.
3: Well, you're blowing your top.
4: I'm going to break that contract, Gordon. And I'm going to use your gun to do it.
3: Don't be a fool. You can't get away with it. They'll find you.
4: I don't think so, Gordon. They'll be too busy pinning it on someone else.
3: Well, Randall, say, maybe we better talk a little.
4: Shut up. They've talked enough. I'll get on that phone and call Diana.
3: Diana? I don't know where she is.
4: Oh, quit stalling. You know she's at Dorothy King's. I'll pick up that phone and dial Crescent 2417. Tell her to come home immediately. It's an emergency. And nothing more. You understand?
3: Okay. Hello? I'd like to talk to Diana, please. Well, this is her father. Now, for the last time, Bill, will
4: you... Shut up!
3: Hello, Diana? Listen, baby, come home right away. It's an emergency.
4: She ought to make it in about 5 minutes, huh?
3: Yeah, I guess so.
4: Well, that gives you about 30 seconds more to live.
3: Now, Randall,
4: you know, Gordon, you used to tell me I couldn't judge time, didn't you? Well, I've gotten better. This is timed to the minute.
3: But, Bill, for pity's sake...
4: You might be interested in knowing just how well it is timed. Diana's going to get here in a few minutes, and a little after that, the cops are going to walk in and find her standing over your dead body. I think they'll jump at the obvious conclusion.
3: Diana, why? You're not going to drag
4: her
3: into
4: this. Quite the fond parent all of a sudden, aren't you? Yes, I'm going to drag her into it. And when the cops hear about that scene between the two of you the other day, and when I show them something I've got in my pocket, I don't think they'll have much trouble establishing a motive for her. Pretty neat, don't you think?
3: No, Bill, no. Now, listen, please. Let's talk this over, huh? You
4: Yes, won't... Gordon.
3: Don't, no.
4: Yes.
3: No!
2: You've done it, Bill. There he is, and you're not even nervous. Your plan has worked beautifully so far. It's 20 to 10, Bill. That gives you 5 minutes to make a phone call and get up to the service station on the corner.
5: Hello, police.
4: This is Frank Gordon at 21 Denning Lane. Come over right away.
2: You're through now, Bill, except for the fingerprints. Don't forget to wipe them off the gun and phone and door. Now you're ready. Out the door, back to the car, get it started. Down the back road, turn to the right. Down the side road toward the highway, around the block, and into the service station on the corner. You made it, Bill.
5: Yes, sir?
4: Five of the regular.
5: You betcha. Joe, 5 regular. A little cooler tonight, huh?
4: What? Oh, yeah, it is.
5: Hey, mister, did you know your taillight's out?
4: No, I didn't. I'll have it fixed.
5: Yeah, but let me do it now. Only takes a minute to put in a new bulb.
4: Well, I don't know whether I've got time. Got an appointment.
5: Oh.
4: What time is it?
5: Let's see, about 10 minutes of 10.
4: 10 of 10. Mm-hmm. Oh, well, okay, put it in.
5: Hey, just take a minute. I got the bulbs right here. Just laid in a new supply. It's National Safety Week, you know. Cops checking for things like this, taillights, brakes, and driver's licenses.
4: Yeah, that's what I hear.
5: Good thing, too. Helps cut down the number of accidents. Can't be too careful, you know.
4: Yeah, that's right. Can't be too careful.
5: Yeah, well, there it is. Not very simple. Well, water okay?
4: Yeah. How much do I owe you?
5: 90 cents.
4: Here's a buck. Keep the dime.
5: Thanks. Hope you're not late for your appointment.
4: I don't think I'll be.

0: Oh.
1: Come in. You're Mr. Randall?
0: Yeah, officer. What's happened?
1: I was told you were expected.
0: What's the matter? Diana.
2: Oh, Bill, dead.
0: What?
1: Mr. Gordon is dead.
0: Dead? Oh, how? What happened?
1: He was murdered.
0: Murdered?
2: Why are you looking at me like that?
0: Oh, no, Diana. Of course you didn't.
1: Mr. Randall, we'd like to ask you a couple of questions.
0: Why, sure.
1: You had a 10 o'clock appointment with Mr. Gordon?
0: Yes.
1: Did you see him earlier?
0: Why, no.
1: Did you talk to him over the phone?
0: Not today.
1: What was your appointment about?
0: Why, it was just some business.
1: What kind of business?
0: Well, I'd rather not say. It might look
1: Let's
0: like...
1: Let's have it, Randall.
0: Well, all right. It was about this agreement I have here. Gordon was going to sell me his interest in my contract. This was the agreement. I was going to give him $10,000. Here's the check.
2: What?
0: Well, he said he told you, Diana. I asked him especially because... Well, because you stood to inherit your father's interest in my contract if anything happened to him. That's why I didn't want to mention this business. You know, it might look like she... Well, like...
1: I see. You've been a big help to us, Mr. Randall.
0: Oh, but I'm sure you can account for Diana's whereabouts throughout the evening, officer.
1: Yes, we can. We know where she was a little after the time Gordon was murdered. She was right in this room. And with what you've told us, I'd say the case was just about wound up.
3: The Whistler will return in just a moment with a strange ending to tonight's story. Meantime, here's a special message for you folks from Missouri, the Show Me State, or any of the rest of you who like proof. For I want to show you just why it is that New Signal is so superior to old-style gasolines. Why New Signal is actually an entirely new type, super fuel. You see, gasoline is composed of countless different hydrocarbon molecules. In pre-war gasolines, the molecules were left just as nature made them. But under the impetus of war, chemists found how to take the molecules themselves apart. Actually, how to rearrange the atoms within the molecules. The result is the thrilling, amazing power of Signal's new gasoline, bringing you performance so immediately apparent you can feel it, see it, hear it. Yet in new Signal, you enjoy this premium performance at no extra cost. Now, if you have that Missouri trait, I can hear you saying, you gotta show me. And that's just what we want to do. Next time, fill up with new Signal. Let a tank full of this new super fuel show you in your own car that new Signal is the new gasoline you can prove is superior. And now, back to the Whistler.
4: Yes, Bill, the case is just about wound up. That's what the officer said, and now you're trying not to smile. It looks as if your plan worked perfectly, doesn't it? But the officer's still talking, Bill.
1: Yes.
4: Maybe you better pay attention to what he's saying.
1: We know where Miss Gordon was, because she picked me up on her way over here and brought me with her. There are lots of us on the highway tonight. It's National Safety Week, you know. You see, that telephone call she got from her father sort of aroused her suspicions. She hadn't told him where she was going tonight. As a matter of fact, you were the only one who knew.
0: Me?
1: Anyway, when we got here together and discovered the body, and I checked up with the people Miss Gordon had been with, I knew she couldn't very well have done it.
0: But I don't...
1: Randall, can you account for your whereabouts?
0: Why, yes. Yes, I can. I left the studio right after my show at 9:15, drove out here on the highway, stopped for gas at the corner. I think I got there about 10 of 10.
1: I see. Anything unusual happen on the highway?
0: I know. I just drove along at my usual speed.
1: That's very interesting, Randall. Very interesting. I told you it was National Safety Week. So happens we've been stopping everyone on the highway since 8 tonight, checking driver's licenses. I'm sure we'd have stopped you if you'd been on the highway. I think you'd better come with us.

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Oh, and we all wondered if she would. And it kept running through my mind. 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

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Oh yes, we are the people running in the race, buying up the bargains in the old marketplace. Another sale on

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find some harmony. 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

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Y'all ain't listening. 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

horns were black and shiny, and their hot breath he could feel. 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

I'm standing on skates for Canada. Hi, this is Ron McLean. 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We all know what it means when it says Canada on the sweater. 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

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We've got the Southeast covered.

There's a time to laugh and a time to cry. A time to forgive and a time to forget. Dreams we dream sometime never die. We carry them on until they become someone else's dreams. A friend of mine had such a dream. I met her at a truck stop just outside of Phoenix. We both worked there. Her dream came true, I know. The key to her dream was a little sign that read, "Giddy up, go." She was a lovely girl, pretty smile. But behind all this, I could see a troubled mind. She told me of when she met the guy that won her heart and made her life a joy. And before too long, more happiness came. A little baby boy. Things wasn't too bad. His job wasn't much, but somehow they got by. And then came the day he drove home a big truck. And the little boy became so overjoyed, just like when he saw his first fall of snow. He kept hollering, "Giddy up, go, Daddy! Giddy up, go!" Then a dark cloud moved in. A few years later, without warning, after a few visits with her doctor, he said it was just a matter of time. She knew she'd have to move to a drier climate. And this troubled her mind. So without leaving a trace, she took her son and left town one night. She settled here, and we became the closest of friends. We'd talk from time to time, and she'd smile, and her eyes would glow when she'd tell me about "Giddy up, go." Each time a truck would pull in, I could see her stand and stare. Wasn't long before she had to give up being a waitress here, and she moved on out of town, not too far. We visited almost every week. The boy now's almost grown. He's the image of his dad, she'd say. The most handsomest man I've ever known. The dark cloud once more moved in, and as I stood close by, once again she told her story. I could see a tear in her eye. I know my son longs for the road, and the last request she had, let him become a truck driver, like son, like dad. The boy soon left town. I never knew for where. Find myself watching every truck that pulled in around the curve. Giddy up, go was the only link that held between the two. And I was hoping that I could be of help. It became a dream to me, too. Just now I froze in my tracks as I watched two trucks pull in. A big new shiny diesel and an old one following him. I couldn't help staring as they walked in, ordered coffee, and talked a while. Then I saw them leave, both wearing such a smile. They walked out to the old truck, brushed off some dirt so the nameplate would show.

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1: This is your Peace FM news for July 17th, 2026. After 4 years of ongoing drought, including periods of severe conditions, Northeast BC is officially no longer in drought, according to the province's latest drought update. Data released through the provincial drought portal shows the North Peace, South Peace, East Peace, and Fort Nelson basins are currently listed at drought level zero, indicating normal conditions and no active drought across the region. This is a dramatic improvement from the prolonged dry conditions that have affected the region since late 2022. The improvement follows an above-normal winter snowpack, a healthy spring runoff, and timely rainfall through the late spring and early summer. The River Forecast Center says river levels across much of the region remain near normal or even above normal for this time of year. However, the Forecast Center cautions the rivers are beginning their typical summer decline as snowmelt contributions disappear and waterways become more dependent on rainfall. Conditions could deteriorate rapidly if the region experiences an extended period of hot, dry weather later this summer. The drought update offers welcome news for communities across the Peace region where years of drought have raised concerns over water supplies, agriculture, fisheries, and wildlife risk. Northeast BC is officially out of the drought for the first time in years, but the message from the experts is clear. Enjoy the good news while keeping a close eye on the weather. In sports Thursday action, Major League Baseball has the week off for the All-Star break. In the CFL, tonight, the BC Lions versus the Edmonton Elks. On Saturday, the Montreal Alouettes versus the Calgary Stampeders and the Toronto Argonauts versus the Hamilton Tiger Cats. On Sunday, the Ottawa Red Blacks versus the Winnipeg Blue Bombers. In FIFA World Cup action, on Saturday, France versus England for third place. And on Sunday, the final, Spain versus Argentina for the World Cup final. 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
1: Prince George is 11 degrees and clear right now. 60% chance of showers all day and all night. High today of 29, overnight low tonight of 10. Dawson Creek is about 8 degrees and sunny right now. 60% chance of showers all day and all night. High of 32 today, low tonight of 15. In Fort St. John, they're under a yellow heat warning. 14 degrees and sunny right now. High today of 32 and sunny. 60% chance of showers tonight and a low of 17. Grand Prairie is 11 degrees and sunny right now. 30% chance of showers all day and more showers tonight. High today of 31, low overnight of 15. And here in Chetwynd, it's about 10 degrees and clear right now. 60% chance of showers all day and all night. High today of 32, low tonight of 15. This weather report is brought to you by Peace FM.

0: 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It all works the same. It is 9 minutes after 6:09 on a Friday morning. Thank goodness we made it to Friday. Ray Howard here with you until about 10 this morning. And well, let's start with the sunrise and sunset. Sunrise this morning was at 4:46. So 14 minutes before 5, and the sunset tonight is at 9:38. So there you go. Isn't that just amazing? Now, I mentioned it was Friday. It is Friday, July 17th, and that is the 198th day of the year. And that means there's only 167 days remaining until the end of the year, so we're well past the halfway mark of the year. So, that just means the weather is going to get, well, actually it's going to get hotter for a while, and then it's going to cool off. That's the way it goes. So, early morning walking challenge. The District of Chetwynd in the rec center, Chetwynd and District Rec Center, I should say, is having a little walking challenge, and this is well underway now. And the idea is that 4 days a week, you meet up at the Rotary Park walking track here in Chetwynd at 6 a.m. and walk with other like-minded people. And then you add two more walks on your own, so really you end up walking 6 days a week. Good exercise, fresh air, good company, all that kind of stuff. 30-day walking program. There is a registration because they give you a little a book, a schedule, a Bible. I'm not sure what you want to call it. Something to keep track of all your walking in. So best thing to do is call the rec center, but call them later this morning, like after 9. So give them about 3 hours to wake up. But if you're interested in the early morning walking challenge, give the rec center a call and ask them all the details. 250-788-3111.
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3: 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It's a Friday morning. Yee-hoo! Ray Howard here with you until just before 10 this morning. Hopefully you're all doing fine. I know I am. It's Friday after all. Okay, just covering some of the stuff happening in and around the Chetwynd area, and this is the Chetwynd Half Marathon. Now, this isn't happening until September 12th, to be exact, mark your calendar, get your running shoes ready, all that kind of stuff. September 12th, I'm just getting the date right, September 12th, Chetwynd Half Marathon. More details coming soon. So right now, it's just a mark your calendar thing for September 12th, the half marathon. And as I receive more info, which hopefully will be in the next week or so, I'll be giving you more info. It's brought to you by the Chetwynd and District Rec Center, of course. 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

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Happy Friday morning to everyone. It's Ray Howard here with you until just before 10 this morning. So hopefully you're doing fine. And looking at some stuff happening at the Chetwin and District Rec Center. Hockey, summer hockey. So there's no ice in the Chetwin Arena right now. There will be later on, but right now there's none. So hockey is roller hockey or ball hockey. So Sundays and Fridays, which includes today, is roller hockey. And ball hockey is on Wednesdays. So if you're going to go play some roller hockey today, they have different hours for different age groups. So ages 5 to 8 is 5 p.m. For an hour. And ages 9 to 13 is 6 p.m. for an hour. And ages 14 to 18, well, I guess 14 and up, is 7 p.m. tonight. So that's roller hockey tonight. Helmets are mandatory, and there's a $6 drop-in fee. So roller hockey tonight, roller hockey on Sunday starting at 11 a.m., and on Wednesday starting at 11 a.m. is ball hockey. And it's the same thing where the first hour is for the little people, the second hour is for the in-between people, and the third hour is for the old people. So if you're interested, roller hockey or ball hockey, like I say, $6 drop-in fee, helmets are mandatory, show up, drop in, play some hockey. You can call the rec center for more info, but don't bother calling them until after 9 this morning. So give them another, 2.5 hours before they're awake and ready to answer the phone. ball hockey, roller hockey, summer hockey. 250-788-3111.

0: 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It all works fine. It is about 9 minutes before the hour of 7, 6:51 in the morning. Happy Friday morning to you all. It's Ray Howard here with you, keeping you company until just before 10 this morning. So today is Friday, and Fridays in Chetwynd are, well, a little bit special because we have a farmer's market happening every Friday right through until, oh geez, I think they go until October, basically until winter shuts them down. So that's the way it is. The farmer's market runs this afternoon, today, Friday, 3 till 6 p.m., and it runs right on the main drag here in Chetwynd, in the old Northwind Supplies parking lot. So a big industrial kind of shaped building and a big parking lot out front. And the farmer's market takes about 3/4 or so of that parking lot, and they leave about 1/4 of that parking lot for parking. So it makes easy access, and of course it is the farmer's market. So if you're looking for baked goods, for produce, for meats, for crafts and arts and crafts, seed plants, bedding out plants, house plants, on and on and on it goes. So it's a farmer's market. I think you get the idea that there's a little bit of everything there. So Chetwynd and Farmer's Market, Friday, every Friday, including today, 3 to 6 p.m. Stop in and check out the Farmer's Market.
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1: This is your Peace FM news for July 17th, 2026. After 4 years of ongoing drought, including periods of severe conditions, Northeast BC is officially no longer in drought, according to the province's latest drought update. Data released through the provincial drought portal shows the North Peace, South Peace, East Peace, and Fort Nelson basins are currently listed at drought level zero, indicating normal conditions and no active drought across the region. This is a dramatic improvement from the prolonged dry conditions that have affected the region since late 2022. The improvement follows an above-normal winter snowpack, a healthy spring runoff, and timely rainfall through the late spring and early summer. The River Forecast Center says river levels across much of the region remain near normal or even above normal for this time of year. However, the Forecast Center cautions the rivers are beginning their typical summer decline as snowmelt contributions disappear and waterways become more dependent on rainfall. Conditions could deteriorate rapidly if the region experiences an extended period of hot, dry weather later this summer. The drought update offers welcome news for communities across the Peace region where years of drought have raised concerns over water supplies, agriculture, fisheries, and wildlife risk. Northeast BC is officially out of the drought for the first time in years, but the message from the experts is clear. Enjoy the good news while keeping a close eye on the weather. In sports Thursday action, Major League Baseball has the week off for the All-Star break. In the CFL, tonight, the BC Lions versus the Edmonton Elks. On Saturday, the Montreal Alouettes versus the Calgary Stampeders and the Toronto Argonauts versus the Hamilton Tiger Cats. On Sunday, the Ottawa Red Blacks versus the Winnipeg Blue Bombers. In FIFA World Cup action, on Saturday, France versus England for third place. And on Sunday, the final, Spain versus Argentina for the World Cup final. 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
1: Prince George is 11 degrees and clear right now. 60% chance of showers all day and all night. High today of 29, overnight low tonight of 10. Dawson Creek is about 8 degrees and sunny right now. 60% chance of showers all day and all night. High of 32 today, low tonight of 15. In Fort St. John, they're under a yellow heat warning. 14 degrees and sunny right now. High today of 32 and sunny. 60% chance of showers tonight and a low of 17. Grand Prairie is 11 degrees and sunny right now. 30% chance of showers all day and more showers tonight. High today of 31, low overnight of 15. And here in Chetwin, it's about 10 degrees and clear right now. 60% chance of showers all day and all night. High today of 32, low tonight of 15. This weather report is brought to you by Peace FM.

Stuck behind a tractor on Highway 97? At least you're not stuck in a silent car. Let's turn that commute into a concert and maybe a comedy club. It's the most fun you can have with your clothes on at 7 a.m. Good morning with Ray Howard on Peace FM.

0: 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It all works fine. It is 10 minutes after 7:10 on a Friday morning. Happy Friday morning to everyone. It's Ray Howard with you here until, well, just before 10. I say until 10, but I would be lying because I usually cut out a few minutes early, so just don't let the boss know. Okay, coming up in the Chatwin area here, and this is going to happen in August 11th, which is a Tuesday. It's a seniors information session. Seniors information session. That's a fun one to say. What does that mean? Well, if you're a senior or you're going to be a senior soon, or you already are a senior in the Chetwynd area, you can come out for a little session and find out what programs Chetwynd has to offer for seniors. Things like Meals on Wheels, deferred tax payments to the District of Chetwynd, snow clearing, rec center membership discounts, better home and programs, all kinds of stuff like that. So just a seniors information center. This is happening on a Tuesday, August 11th at 11 a.m. And it is happening at the Pine Valley Seniors Hall. So if you're a senior or you're going to become a senior pretty quick, might be a worthwhile thing to check out. Mark your calendar. August 11th, that's a Tuesday, August 11th at 11 a.m. at the Pine Valley Seniors Hall.
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0: 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Happy Friday morning to you all. It's Ray Howard here with you until just before 10 this morning. That's when I disappear. coming up or not coming up, but happening now at the Chetwynd and District Rec Center is drop-in basketball. So indoor basketball, drop-in basketball. Doesn't matter what the weather's doing outside, you can always come in and play basketball. There's a $4 drop-in fee. All skills welcome. Bring clean indoor shoes. That's all it really says. 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Just drop in. Mondays, Wednesdays, Fridays, and Sundays. So that includes today. Today, noon till 2 p.m. Sunday, 3 to 5 p.m., and Mondays and Wednesdays, 6 till 8 p.m. So they're all two-hour sessions. 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
1: 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Happy Friday to you all. It's Ray Howard here with you until just before 10 this morning. And coming up this Sunday, this weekend, is the South Peace Garden Club's Dawson Creek Garden Tour and Tea. So this is happening on Sunday. The garden tour runs from 10 a.m. till 4 p.m., so most of the day on Sunday. What you do is you stop by the Dawson Creek Art Gallery parking lot, right near the traffic circle there, and you go to the parking lot 9:30 a.m. to 1 p.m., so between 9:30 in the morning and 1 p.m., and you pick up a map, and the map shows you where to go to look at gardens. And being that it might be a 30-degree day and you might have an air-conditioned vehicle, it could be a very pleasant day to go and look at gardens all around the Dawson Creek area. And then after tea and treats happen at Pooscoopy from noon

till 4 p.m. So you can go look at gardens. You can make a very short drive to Pooscoopy and go to the Pooscoopy Seniors Hall and have tea and sweets available. So go look at some gardens. Go have an afternoon tea and some sweets and make a day of it. So that's Sunday, this coming Sunday. It is the Garden Tour and Tea brought to you by the South Peace Garden Club in Dawson Creek.

0: 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Happy Friday morning to you all. Ray Howard here with you until, well, just before 10. And at the Chetwin and District Rec Center, or actually just behind the Chetwin and District Rec Center, the water park is open. Yeehaw! Well, with these hot days we've been having, it's kind of nice to get out there and walk through the water park and get all cooled off. The water park is open 7 days a week. They have attendants slash lifeguards on hand from 10 a.m. till 8 p.m. 7 days a week. So if you're hot and you need to cool off, go behind the Chetwin District Rec Center, 10 a.m. till 8 p.m. 7 days a week, and cool off in the water park.
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1: This is your Peace FM news for July 17th, 2026. After 4 years of ongoing drought, including periods of severe conditions, Northeast BC is officially no longer in drought, according to the province's latest drought update. Data released through the provincial drought portal shows the North Peace, South Peace, East Peace, and Fort Nelson basins are currently listed at drought level zero, indicating normal conditions and no active drought across the region. This is a dramatic improvement from the prolonged dry conditions that have affected the region since late 2022. The improvement follows an above-normal winter snowpack, a healthy spring runoff, and timely rainfall through the late spring and early summer. The River Forecast Center says river levels across much of the region remain near normal or even above normal for this time of year. However, the Forecast Center cautions the rivers are beginning their typical summer decline as snowmelt contributions disappear and waterways become more dependent on rainfall. Conditions could deteriorate rapidly if the region experiences an extended period of hot, dry weather later this summer. The drought update offers welcome news for communities across the Peace region where years of drought have raised concerns over water supplies, agriculture, fisheries, and wildlife risk. Northeast BC is officially out of the drought for the first time in years, but the message from the experts is clear. Enjoy the good news while keeping a close eye on the weather. In sports Thursday action, Major League Baseball has the week off for the All-Star break. In the CFL, tonight, the BC Lions versus the Edmonton Elks. On Saturday, the Montreal Alouettes versus the Calgary Stampeders and the Toronto Argonauts versus the Hamilton Tiger Cats. On Sunday, the Ottawa Red Blacks versus the Winnipeg Blue Bombers. In FIFA World Cup action, on Saturday, France versus England for third place. And on Sunday, the final, Spain versus Argentina for the World Cup final. For Peace FM News, this is Ray Howard.
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1: Prince George is 14 degrees and sunny. 60% chance of showers all day and all night. High today of 29 and a low tonight of 13. Dawson Creek is 14 degrees and sunny. 60% chance of showers all day and all night. High today of 32, low tonight of 15. Fort St. John is under a yellow heat warning. It's 16 degrees and mainly sunny right now. Going to be sunny all day. 60% chance of showers tonight. High today of 32, low overnight of 17. Grand Prairie is 16 degrees and sunny right now. 30% chance of showers all day and 100% chance of showers tonight. High of 31 today, low overnight of 15. And here in Chetwynd, it's 15 degrees and sunny right now. 60% chance of showers all day and all night. High today of 32, low overnight of 15. This weather report is brought to you by Peace FM.

0: 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That works too. It is 13 minutes, call it 14 minutes after 8:14 on a Friday morning. Happy Friday to you all. It's Ray Howard here with you until just before 10 this morning. And coming up August, so about a month away, August 15th, that's a Saturday, August 15th, is the Peace Region Community to Community Poker Ride. This is for motorcycle riders, and poker ride basically means you ride to five different destinations, and you get five cards, and then you make a poker hand out of those five cards. The best poker hand wins. So what do they win? Well, to play this poker ride, you need to register, and the hands cost, a poker hand costs $35, and you can register as many as two hands. So you can register twice, and what they do is put all the money into the pot. Half the money goes to the On Our Way Home animal rescue people for rescuing animals, and the other half is the first prize, the winning poker hand. So this starts in Chetwynd here, and it's always at the visitor center. So it starts at the Chetwynd Visitor Center on Saturday, August 15th at 8:30 a.m. for registration. So you can show up as early as 8:30 a.m., buy your hands, get registered for the poker run. And then the ride begins at 9 a.m. Once again, this is Saturday, August 15th. And then they ride to the Tumbler Ridge Visitor Center, the Dawson Creek Visitor Center, the Fort St. John Visitor Center, the Hudson's Hope Visitor Center, and the Taylor Visitor Center. 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The other 50% goes to the On Our Way Home animal rescue folks there. So a good cause, a fun time, especially if you're a motorcycle rider and stuff like that. If you need more info on the poker ride, you can call the Chetwynd and District Visitor Center at 250-788-1943. 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

0: 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It's Ray Howard here with you until just before 10 this morning. I hope you're having a good Friday, and hopefully you got a good weekend planned. I do. Okay, back to the Chetwynd and District Rec Center. Public roller skating is happening Mondays and Wednesdays. It's already over for this week, but Monday or Wednesday you can go get some public roller skating done. 5:30 till 7 p.m. Mondays and Wednesdays. All levels, open skates, have some fun. 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Or buy them off somebody who doesn't want them anymore. 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So public roller skating. For more info, call the rec center. 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

feelings disappear. You are someone else. I am still right here. What have I become?

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Always available on the Radio Player Canada app if you're streaming us online. It is 36 minutes past the hour of 8:36 in the Friday morning. It's Ray Howard here with you until just before 10 this morning. Hopefully you're enjoying the Friday. Weather looks good. Another hot day, I think, in front of us here, so get ready for it. Coming up, not that far away, just a couple of weeks away, August 5th to 9th, is the Dawson Creek Exhibition and Stampede. Woohoo! August 5th to 9th, mark that in the calendar. There's just way too many things for me to go through here of all the stuff happening. There's, of course, rodeo action. There's midway rides. There's a bit of a trade show. There's all kinds of stuff happening. The best thing to do is check their website. You can actually buy tickets for admission and rides and all that kind of stuff right on their website. And the website is just DawsonCreekX.ca. So Dawson Creek EX. 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Check it out. Mark your calendars. 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
2: 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Ray Howard here with you until about 10, a little before 10 this morning. So there you go. Chetwynd and District Rec Center has got some summer day camps for them kids that are school age kids, of course, ages 5 to 12. And if you want to get rid of the kids for a day or 2 days or a week or 2 weeks or 3 weeks or 4 weeks, it's pretty straightforward. $35 a day. You can drop them off at the Chetwynd District Rec Center. Once again, 8:45 in the morning till 3 p.m. They will do all kinds of activities. The list is almost endless here. Summer fun, wild safari, pirates and mermaids, carnival craze. What's this one? Creative Kingdom, Spirit Week. There's all kinds of stuff. So keep those kids busy. That will do it for sure. It's $35 per day for however many days you want to go, whether it's 1 day or 5 days or 20 days. It's completely up to you. Best thing to do is give the rec center a call. Give them about 5 minutes here after 9 o'clock, so they will be around to answer your questions. Summer day camps at the Chetwynd District Rec Center, 250-788-3111.
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1: This is your Peace FM news for July 17th, 2026. After 4 years of ongoing drought, including periods of severe conditions, Northeast BC is officially no longer in drought, according to the province's latest drought update. Data released through the provincial drought portal shows the North Peace, South Peace, East Peace, and Fort Nelson basins are currently listed at drought level zero, indicating normal conditions and no active drought across the region. This is a dramatic improvement from the prolonged dry conditions that have affected the region since late 2022. The improvement follows an above-normal winter snowpack, a healthy spring runoff, and timely rainfall through the late spring and early summer. The River Forecast Center says river levels across much of the region remain near normal or even above normal for this time of year. However, the Forecast Center cautions the rivers are beginning their typical summer decline as snowmelt contributions disappear and waterways become more dependent on rainfall. Conditions could deteriorate rapidly if the region experiences an extended period of hot, dry weather later this summer. The drought update offers welcome news for communities across the Peace region where years of drought have raised concerns over water supplies, agriculture, fisheries, and wildlife risk. Northeast BC is officially out of the drought for the first time in years, but the message from the experts is clear. Enjoy the good news while keeping a close eye on the weather. In sports Thursday action, Major League Baseball has the week off for the All-Star break. In the CFL, tonight, the BC Lions versus the Edmonton Elks. On Saturday, the Montreal Alouettes versus the Calgary Stampeders and the Toronto Argonauts versus the Hamilton Tiger Cats. On Sunday, the Ottawa Redblacks versus the Winnipeg Blue Bombers. In FIFA World Cup action, on Saturday, France versus England for third place. And on Sunday, the final, Spain versus Argentina for the World Cup. 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
1: Prince George is 16 degrees and sunny, a 60% chance of showers all day and all night, high today of 29, low overnight of 13. Dawson Creek is 19 degrees and sunny, 60% chance of showers all day and all night, high today of 32, low overnight of 15. Fort St. John has a yellow heat warning, 18 degrees and mainly sunny right now. Going to be sunny all day with a 60% chance of showers this evening. High of 32, low of 17. Grand Prairie is 18 and sunny. 30% chance of showers today with more showers this evening. High of 31, low tonight of 15. And here in Chetwynd, it's 17 degrees and sunny. 60% chance of showers all day and all night. High today of 32, low tonight of 15. This weather report is brought to you by Peace FM.
3: Everybody's got a problem, so do I. But we ain't gonna solve them on a Saturday night. 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
1: 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That always works too. 9 minutes after 9:09 on a Friday morning. Good morning, Ray Howard with you here until about 10, so a little less than an hour and I'll be out of here, but that's okay. Coming up on September 12th, mark your calendar, September 12th in Chetwynd, it's the Harvest Festival. The Harvest Festival is put together and put on by the Chetwynd Chamber of Commerce. What is the Harvest Festival? Well, it's where we close down one of the main streets in the center of Chetwynd and take over with live music, food trucks, food tents, food market, kids zone. There's a vehicle, like car, truck, and motorcycle, show and shine area. What else have I got? Oh, there's a pancake breakfast that is put on by yours truly, by us here at Peace FM and Chet TV. Supposed to be a dog agility show. Apple bobbing. That could get interesting. A watermelon eating contest. Well, at least it's healthy. That's what I could say. Bunch of stuff like that going on September 12th, 9 a.m. to 4 p.m. in downtown Chetwynd. That is the Harvest Festival.
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day, Potts Farm was a place to go. Load a truck up, hit the dirt road. Jump the barbed wire, spread the word. Light the bonfire and call the girls. King in the can and the Marlboro man. Jack and Jim were a few good men. Where you learn how to kiss and cuss and fight too. Better watch out for the boys in blue. And all this small town, he said, she said. Ain't it funny how rumors spread? Like I know something y'all don't know. Man, that talk is getting old. You better mind your business, man. Watch your mouth. Before I have to knock that loud mouth out. I'm tired of talking, man. Y'all ain't listening. Them old dirt roads.

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And we like cornbread and biscuits, and if it's broke around here, we fix it. I can take y'all where you need to go, down to my hood, back in them woods.

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1: 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They all work fine. 20 minutes after 9:20 on a Friday morning. Happy Friday to you all. Ray Howard here with you for, well, less than an hour now. I say 10 o'clock, but usually I'm off a little before 10. So there, that's the way that goes. Next weekend, so not today, today being Friday, kind of the beginning of the weekend, but a week today, Friday, July 24, 25, and 26, is Westmo Days. So the West Moberly First Nations are having their celebration. It's about 99% celebration and 1% ceremony. Something like that. What's going to be going on at Westmo Days, you ask? Well, the list is endless. I'm just going to touch on a few. Free breakfasts on Saturday and Sunday. Vendor market. Kids zone. Free helicopter rides, live music, and the list goes on and on and on and on. It starts Friday at about noon and goes on all day Saturday and all day Sunday. So a week today, basically, a week today. And this is the 38th annual. These guys have been doing it for a long time. They know what they're doing. 38th annual Westmo Days. A week today, July 24, 25, and 26.
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I can almost call it 9:30 on a Friday morning. Good morning. Ray Howard with you here for, well, less than half an hour now. I'm out of here just before 10. So, looking ahead, this is a mark your calendar kind of thing. September 17th through 20th. So that's 4 days. September 17th to 20th. At the Ovintiv Event Center in Dawson Creek is the Cultural Gathering of Nations. And if you're wondering about that, well, what that is it's 8 First Nations groups, at least I count 8, so might be more than 8, 8 First Nations groups getting together, putting on a humongous celebration. A huge celebration. What can I call it? The Cultural Gathering of Nations. It's free admission. There's not many times you can go to the Ovintiv Event Center for a show and get in for free. So that right there is something. Everyone is welcome. You don't have to be First Nations. If just an interest in First Nations, you want to learn about First Nations, you can go there. They will have a cultural teaching area set up so you can learn what is a powwow, what's a tea dance, why are all these hand games so popular, all that kind of stuff. There's going to be, as I mentioned, there's going to be a powwow, there's going to be hand games, there's going to be a bingo, there's going to be a kids zone, there's of course going to be a vendor market, food trucks, a 50-50 draw, on and on and on and on and on. September 17th through 20th. The best thing to do, by the way, is to check their website. They have a website set up just specifically for the Cultural Gathering of Nations. And the website is www.culturalgathering.com. That's cultural gathering, all kind of jammed together as one word. So check out www.culturalgathering.com and mark your calendar for the Cultural Gathering of Nations, September 17th to 20th at the Ovintiv Event Center in Dawson Creek.

0: 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Click the listen link. It all works just peachy keen fine. It is 9:45, I'll call it 9:46, 14 minutes before the hour of 10 on a Friday morning. Good Friday morning. Hopefully you got a good Friday and a good weekend planned. I know I do. Ray Howard here with you for just another couple of minutes. Before I go, I need to mention the health fair. This is a First Nations health fair put on by the Soto First Nations and the West Moberly First Nations. And this is happening on September 10th. So this is a mark your calendar thing. September 10th from 10 a.m. to 3 p.m. at the Soto First Nations Cultural Center Gym. So all about a health fair. So if you're interested, maybe you need a bit more info on the health fair, I got a phone number you can call to either maybe you want to be an exhibitor or a vendor at the health fair or just general information at the health fair. Once again, it's the health fair Thursday, September 10th, 10 a.m. till 3 p.m. Give them a call, 250-788-7258, for more info. And with that, I am done for the day, done for the week. I bid you a wonderful rest of Friday and a wonderful weekend. And I will see you again on Monday morning, just after 6 a.m. Have a great weekend.
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1: This is your Peace FM news for July 17th, 2026. After 4 years of ongoing drought, including periods of severe conditions, Northeast BC is officially no longer in drought, according to the province's latest drought update. Data released through the provincial drought portal shows the North Peace, South Peace, East Peace, and Fort Nelson basins are currently listed at drought level zero, indicating normal conditions and no active drought across the region. This is a dramatic improvement from the prolonged dry conditions that have affected the region since late 2022. The improvement follows an above-normal winter snowpack, a healthy spring runoff, and timely rainfall through the late spring and early summer. The River Forecast Center says river levels across much of the region remain near normal or even above normal for this time of year. However, the Forecast Center cautions the rivers are beginning their typical summer decline as snowmelt contributions disappear and waterways become more dependent on rainfall. Conditions could deteriorate rapidly if the region experiences an extended period of hot, dry weather later this summer. The drought update offers welcome news for communities across the Peace region where years of drought have raised concerns over water supplies, agriculture, fisheries, and wildlife risk. Northeast BC is officially out of the drought for the first time in years, but the message from the experts is clear. Enjoy the good news while keeping a close eye on the weather. In sports Thursday action, Major League Baseball has the week off for the All-Star break. In the CFL, tonight, the BC Lions versus the Edmonton Elks. On Saturday, the Montreal Alouettes versus the Calgary Stampeders and the Toronto Argonauts versus the Hamilton Tiger Cats. On Sunday, the Ottawa Red Blacks versus the Winnipeg Blue Bombers. In FIFA World Cup action, on Saturday, France versus England for third place. And on Sunday, the final, Spain versus Argentina for the World Cup. 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

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Her game is like the races, with the inside track left open. 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

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I could not believe my eyes, I couldn't help but stare. I asked if she had something with a view, but she would not say.

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1: This is your Peace FM news for July 17th, 2026. After 4 years of ongoing drought, including periods of severe conditions, Northeast BC is officially no longer in drought, according to the province's latest drought update. Data released through the provincial drought portal shows the North Peace, South Peace, East Peace, and Fort Nelson basins are currently listed at drought level zero, indicating normal conditions and no active drought across the region. This is a dramatic improvement from the prolonged dry conditions that have affected the region since late 2022. The improvement follows an above-normal winter snowpack, a healthy spring runoff, and timely rainfall through the late spring and early summer. The River Forecast Center says river levels across much of the region remain near normal or even above normal for this time of year. However, the Forecast Center cautions the rivers are beginning their typical summer decline as snowmelt contributions disappear and waterways become more dependent on rainfall. Conditions could deteriorate rapidly if the region experiences an extended period of hot, dry weather later this summer. The drought update offers welcome news for communities across the Peace region where years of drought have raised concerns over water supplies, agriculture, fisheries, and wildlife risk. Northeast BC is officially out of the drought for the first time in years, but the message from the experts is clear. Enjoy the good news while keeping a close eye on the weather. In sports Thursday action, Major League Baseball has the week off for the All-Star break. In the CFL, tonight, the BC Lions versus the Edmonton Elks. On Saturday, the Montreal Alouettes versus the Calgary Stampeders and the Toronto Argonauts versus the Hamilton Tiger Cats. On Sunday, the Ottawa Red Blacks versus the Winnipeg Blue Bombers. In FIFA World Cup action, on Saturday, France versus England for third place. And on Sunday, the final, Spain versus Argentina for the World Cup. For Peace FM News, this is Ray Howard.

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0: 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The next District of Chetwynd regular council meeting will be held on July 20th, 2026. 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

road. 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I'm tired of talking, man. 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
1: This is your Peace FM news for July 17th, 2026. After 4 years of ongoing drought, including periods of severe conditions, Northeast BC is officially no longer in drought, according to the province's latest drought update. Data released through the provincial drought portal shows the North Peace, South Peace, East Peace, and Fort Nelson basins are currently listed at drought level zero, indicating normal conditions and no active drought across the region. This is a dramatic improvement from the prolonged dry conditions that have affected the region since late 2022. The improvement follows an above-normal winter snowpack, a healthy spring runoff, and timely rainfall through the late spring and early summer. The River Forecast Center says river levels across much of the region remain near normal or even above normal for this time of year. However, the Forecast Center cautions the rivers are beginning their typical summer decline as snowmelt contributions disappear and waterways become more dependent on rainfall. Conditions could deteriorate rapidly if the region experiences an extended period of hot, dry weather later this summer. The drought update offers welcome news for communities across the Peace region where years of drought have raised concerns over water supplies, agriculture, fisheries, and wildlife risk. Northeast BC is officially out of the drought for the first time in years, but the message from the experts is clear. Enjoy the good news while keeping a close eye on the weather. In sports Thursday action, Major League Baseball has the week off for the All-Star break. In the CFL, tonight, the BC Lions versus the Edmonton Elks. On Saturday, the Montreal Alouettes versus the Calgary Stampeders and the Toronto Argonauts versus the Hamilton Tiger Cats. On Sunday, the Ottawa Red Blacks versus the Winnipeg Blue Bombers. In FIFA World Cup action, on Saturday, France versus England for third place. And on Sunday, the final, Spain versus Argentina for the World Cup. 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
2: 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The next District of Chetwynd regular council meeting will be held on July 20th, 2026. 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
1: You know, this old world is full of singers, but just a few are chosen to tear your heart out when they sing. Imagine life without them. 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

You know the heart of country music still beats in Luke the Drifter. You can tell it when he sang I Saw the Light. Old Marty, Hank, and Lefty, why, I can feel them right here with me.

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A friend, Jim Stevens, brought supplies and he stayed to hang around. That day, two wardens, Pogue and Elms, drove in to check Claude out.

walked on over. There was a gun near Bill Pogue's hand. It was hard to say who'd drawn his first. Claude had made his stand. Claude said, I am justified, Jim. They were gonna cut me down. And a man's got a right to hang some meat when he's living this far from town. It took 18 men and 15 months to finally run Claude down. In the sage outside of paradise, they drove him to the ground. Convicted up in Idaho, manslaughter by decree. 30 years at maximum, but soon Claude would break free.

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1: Tiny, precious Olivia Michelle. For her first 6 months, she will need only the nourishment provided by her mother's milk. 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

Back in the day, Potts Farm was a place to go. 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Jump the barbed wire, spread the word. 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Jack and Jim were a few good men. 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Them old dirt

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